This is WEBL Memphis. I'm your host, Bryson. You're listening to the South Main Soul Club. And if you've just now tuned in, welcome to the show. Don't go anywhere. And in fact, I need you to invite a few more folks. And if you've been tuned in, thank you for sticking around. Thank you for supporting this all-out eclectic station, where tonight I'm trying my best to slow things down so that we can enjoy the mellow sounds of some of this easy-going soul music. Now, we just heard a track by The Expressions. That was their instrumental song entitled Will I Get Off Easy. Prior to that, we heard The Altons with the song entitled When You Go. Before that, we heard Holy Hive featuring Mary Lattimore on a track entitled Oh, I Miss Her So. And we started it all off on that four-song mellow soul set with Jason Joshua and a track entitled Language of Love. Up next, we're going to transition away from the modern-day soul and play a few of the rare classics from back in the day. Here's a track by Walter Jenkins, and the song is entitled Back in My Life. Check it out and enjoy. Don't forget to groove right here on WEVL Memphis in the South Main Soul Club.

All right, at this point, I hope I have you up and moving and enjoying yourself on this Tuesday evening. This is WEVL Memphis. I'm your host, Bryson. You're listening to the South Main Soul Club, and we just heard a track by the Master Plan Incorporated band with the song entitled Try You'll Like It. Prior to that, we heard Sweet Charles, and he's saying, Yes, It's You. Before that, we were on the West Coast where Freddie Hughes brought you a song that he calls I Gotta Keep My Bluff In. And we started it all off on that four-song Rare Soul set with Mr. Walter Jenkins with the song that he calls Back In My Life. Up next, we're going to keep it moving in this all-out soulful direction. Here's the Whole Darn Family Band with the song that I recently discovered, and I hope that you'll jam on just the same. Check out the vocal runs throughout. The song is entitled Fly Away, Love Bird. Check it out and enjoy. Don't forget to groove right here on WEVL Memphis in the South Main Soul Club.

How about it? Some songs just bring a smile to your face, and that track does it for me, and I hope for you as well. We just heard Billy Stewart sing his song entitled Cross My Heart. Prior to that, we heard the San Francisco TKOs on a song entitled Make Up Your Mind. Before that, we were in Oakland, California, where Tower of Power sang It's So Nice, and we started it all off on that four-song soulful set with the Whole Darn Family on a song entitled Fly Away Bird. Up next in this final set, let's get eclectic. Here's Terry Callier on a track that he calls I Don't Want to See Myself Without You. Check it out and enjoy. Don't forget to groove on this extended love song right here on WEVI Memphis in the South Main. Soul Club.

And just like that, we're at the top of the hour and the end of the show. This is WEVL Memphis. I'm your host, Bryson. You've been listening to the South Main Soul Club, and we just concluded that final set with the final song by the mighty Isley Brothers, the inimitable Isley Brothers Band, with the beautiful acoustic song entitled Don't Let Me Be Lonely Tonight. Prior to that, we heard Lainey Hall sing her version of the classic Love Song, and we started it all off on that three-song final set with Mr. Terry Callier on the track that he calls I Don't Want to See Myself Without You. Thank you for the calls. Thank you for the emails. Please continue to keep in touch. Let's do this again same day, same time next week. But until then, good night from the South Main Soul Club.

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Can you make the grade? 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Move like I told you. Don't take too long. That's it, honey. You're going strong.

0: Chariots Coming.
1: Excuse me, the Gospel Harmonettes. Before that, Hampton Hawes, Blues for Jackie. I don't know. Slim Sanders, Jimmy McCracklin, and Eunice Davis opened up that set for Get You In Joys this evening. Thank you so much for tuning in. Dr. A up here playing you great American music for the next 45 minutes. Make sure you stay tuned. Lots of cool things coming up. A little jazz, a little gospel, mostly just a rock and rhythm. Speaking of rock and rhythm, Mr. Al Reed's coming up next. He's got a root doctor because he likes to employ the hoodoo. Come on, Al.

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I just got the reservation, flying home. Won't you meet me at the station? I'll be with you. Flying home, flying wings are on my back. I'm flying home, hopping on the fast track. Flying.

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All right, Guitar Shorty advises you that there's a lot of dog in a man. Yeah. Amos Milburn before that is Flying Home, Albina Jones, and Al Reed in that set as well. You are tuned in to Get Your Enjoys. Dr. A up here. 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It's a good idea. Coming up next, this is Eddie Jones, a.k.a. Guitar Slim, from Thibodaux, Louisiana. Later.

right. That little aggregation is named the Harps of the Coast. They don't specify which coast. But before that, Nat King Cole. I don't play him very much. He's not really my thing, but that's a good one. Route 66. Hank Ballard, who is my thing, doing Let's Go, Let's Go, Let's Go. And Guitar Slim, he just says, later for you, baby. All right, next up, we're going to hear from Julia Lee here on Get Your Enjoy. It's a great Julia Lee from Kansas City, Missouri, and she will be discussing her king-sized pop-up.

Come On Baby. Yeah. Johnny Guitar Watson. Before that, Ricky Don't Lose That. No, wait a minute, that's not it. Song for My Father by Horace Silver. Opened up with Julia Lee from Kansas City doing King Size Papa. We are firmly almost at the end of Get Your Enjoys this evening. We're going to play a couple more tunes. Make sure you stay tuned at the top of the hour for the Supper Club, where Ken is going to entertain you with a delightful potpourri, a buffet, shall we say, of great tunes from the American Songbook. It's always great. Stay tuned for that. The Supper Club coming up in just a few minutes. Right now we're going to hear from our old pal Jimmy Reed. Take out some insurance, although he pronounces it the same way my father said it, without affectation, in chance. Okay, I guess it's going to be a little Willie John.

Okay, that's Little Willie John. Apparently, Jimmy Reed decided to go on strike this evening. Little Willie John doing his big hit, Fever. Little Willie John, probably the only convicted murderer that we played on tonight's show. There may have been some unconvicted, but he's the only one that got convicted as far as I know. All right, that is going to do it for us tonight on Get Your Enjoys. We're going to play one more tune. And as you no doubt know, a week ago today was the death of Dolly Rebecca Parton, probably in the top two or three greatest things to ever come from the state of Tennessee, maybe number one. And most of us, including me, thought she'd live forever, a profoundly moving person in so many ways. Didn't really want to play her this evening on this show. By now you've heard a bunch of her tunes, and they don't really fit the format on this little endeavor. But I heard this song pop up on my iTunes feed, as they say, and it fit my mood, perhaps yours too. So we're going to hear Jimmy Ruffin, and thank you so much for tuning in this evening to WVL Memphis. Make sure you stay tuned for Ken coming up in just about 3 minutes. What becomes of the brokenhearted?

And a big thanks to Dr. A for bringing us another terrific edition of Get Your Enjoys right here on Volunteer Radio. This is Ken. It is time to open the Supper Club. We're going to get going tonight with Nancy Wilson.

And there's Dino, Dean Martin, Mean to Me. That's from his album, This Time I'm Swinging. Before that, we heard from Vivian Blaine doing a Irving Berlin number, You'd Be Surprised. And we started the set with Nancy Wilson doing Fly Me to the Moon. You're hearing it all right here in the Supper Club, Volunteer Radio, FM 89.9. Well, we recently lost J.P. Morgan. I remember J.P. Morgan mainly as a contestant, but one of the regulars on the Gong Show back in the 70s. But back in the 50s, she had some pretty fine pop hits. So let's do a couple of those right now, starting with The Longest Walk from 1955.

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That's a great old Jimmy Van Housen and Johnny Burke tune, Polka Dots and Moonbeams. And that was Lenny Brow, or Brow rather, and Chet Atkins from a album they released in the 60s called Standard Brands. And we heard two from J.P. Morgan, who passed away recently. Both were pop hits for her. 1955, That's All I Want From You, and The Longest Walk. And we're going to hear one next from Margaret Whiting. This was a hit, 1949, Faraway Places.

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1: Where did you get that cute look? You look great.
2: Well, thank you, fellas. I-

And there's Bing Crosby doing Irving Berlin's Putting on the Ritz. And we heard from Evelyn Knight and the Stardusters doing Powder Your Face with Sunshine. And Margaret Whiting started us off with Faraway Places. Both of those were pop hits in 1959. And you are in the Supper Club. This is Ken here on Volunteer Radio. I'll be with you till 10 o'clock tonight with songs from the Great American Songbook, some pop music from days gone by, and vocal jazz. We're going to hear one next from Tony Bennett. This is the title track to a 1961 Columbia album that he did called Alone Together.

We ended that set with Zoot Sims and Bucky Pizzarelli doing Back Home Again in Indiana. Keely Smith did I Wish You Love, and we started with Tony Bennett, Alone Together. This is Ken. You are in the Supper Club here on Volunteer Radio. I want to remind you that WEVL is a listener-supported station. 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All right, well, we have about 20 more minutes left in tonight's Supper Club. Let's hear one next from Judy Garland. This was a hit parade favorite back in 1940. I'm Nobody's Baby.

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I get a fever that's so hard to bear. You give me

Captain Smith and Pocahontas had a very mad affair. When her daddy tried to kill him, she said, "Daddy, Daddy, don't you dare.

And that's Dakota Staton here in the Supper Club, Too Close for Comfort. Shirley Horn before that did Fever, and we started that set with Judy Garland, I'm Nobody's Baby. Going to hear next from Bernadette Peters. This is a Rodgers and Hammerstein number.

All right, that's Doris Day and the Percy Faith Orchestra, Stay on the Right Side, Sister, from 1954. Count Basie and Joe Williams before that did Singing in the Rain, and we heard from Carmen Lundy doing So Amazing, that from her 2022 Fade to Black album. And this is Ken. Thanks so much for joining me tonight in the Supper Club. Hope I played something that you enjoyed, and please do join me again same time next Tuesday evening, 9 to 10 p.m., for more selections from the Great American Songbook. Right now, be sure to stay tuned for Dan Montgomery bringing you Foggy Notion.

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People trying to put you down. For goodness sakes, people trying to take what you know you

0: You're listening to WEVL in Memphis. This program is called Foggy Notion. I'm your host, Dan. And we started off with our theme song, which is the Santo and Johnny version of Summertime. And then the set proper began with Richard Hell and the Voidoids doing Time. That's the 45 version from Shake Records. And then Michelle Shocked with Come a Long Way from the Arkansas Traveler record. I hadn't listened to that record in a long time. A lot of good stuff on there. And then Curtis Mayfield with When Seasons Change from an album called There's No Place Like America Today. And you can take that any way you want. And then it was Holly Golightly with No Help Coming. And with that, we're going to jump back in with our next set. But first, a very important message.
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for all posterity and prosperity or whatever, let's have a big hand for the audience of the Rainbow Club once again, please, for yourselves. This is on tape now. Let's really hear it. Now let's welcome on, once again, Mr. Van Morrison and the Caledonia Soul Orchestra.

0: you very much. Thank you. Thank you.
1: You're listening to WEVL in Memphis. This program is called Foggy Notion. I'm your host, Dan. And we just heard Van Morrison with a live version of Listen to the Lion from the expanded version of the 1974 It's Too Late to Stop Now live concert album. And then speaking of live recordings, it was Cayetana Veloso with a beautiful song that's too pretty for me to try to pronounce and ruin. But you can see it on the archive, and I highly recommend it. You check it out. And then it was Roberta Flack, speaking of beautiful songs, with the gorgeous Janis Ian song, Jesse. And then Don Cherry with There Is the Bomb. And that was the bomb, let me tell you. All right, we're going to jump back in here with our last set. We hope you stick around and listen. We'll talk to you in just a little bit.

I got your address from the phone book in the library. Wandered in, looked you up, and you were there. Weird that you've been living maybe 2 miles away for the best part of 20 years. You must be what, in your early 40s now? If I remember, you were born in June. Or was it May? Eisenhower was the president, although it may have

He's still going with... No, that's not fair. I know I haven't been the very best of dads. I'll hold my hand up there. The reason that I'm writing is I'd like for us to meet. Get a little daughter-dad action going soon. We could put things behind us, eat some pizza, drink some beer.

But I don't want to talk about any of that bad stuff. Why I missed out on your wedding and your high school graduation. I'd like to explain, but I can't. So let's keep things neutral. Stick to topics that won't bug us. How about this? Let's choose a book and we'll read it before we meet. Then we can sit down in a restaurant, have a look at the menu, and talk about it while we eat. See, if we never had a problem, then that's what life would be like. Easy, uncomplicated, cool. So let's just pretend that the past didn't happen. I don't really like thrillers as a rule. I don't want to know if I've got grandchildren. No need to tell me where I went wrong. I don't want to know what happened in your 30s. You want to try Cold Mountain? Or is that too long?

You're listening to WEVO in Memphis. This program is called Foggy Notion. I'm your host, Dan. And in that final set, we heard Robert Fripp with a live recording called On My Mother's Birthday. And then it was William Shatner with That's Me Trying from an album called Has Been. Quite dark and disturbing song there, and not in a kitschy William Shatner kind of way. It's a really interesting record. I was very taken aback by it. And then it was Fiona Apple with the title track to Extraordinary Machine, a song I know I've played a few times before, but it's just that great a song. There's just no way around it. It's just that great a song. And then we closed out with Lee Hazelwood with By the Way. Just a pretty, pretty song from Lee Hazelwood there. And again, this program is called Foggy Notion. I'm your host, Dan, and I hope you'll join us the same time next week. And in the meantime, we're going to leave you with the advice of Alan Vega and Martin Rev and remind you to dream, baby, dream.

coming to you across the airwaves. I'm Ben Vaughn, and this is Nightbeat, your dispatch from the darkness. And once again, the sun has gone below the horizon, which means another day has ended, and night has arrived. And as usual here on Nightbeat, we're going to play music that sounds really good after dark, and we have a bunch of great stuff picked out that we hope you'll enjoy wherever you are, whether you're at home, in your car, walking down the street wearing earbuds in the darkness, or working a night shift. Welcome aboard. This is WEVL FM 89.9 in Memphis that you're tuned into, and the day is almost over. So let's get to it. Let's kick off our nocturnal playlist with the Gun Club. This song is called Mother of Earth, here on Nightbeat.

You are listening to Nightbeat. I'm your host, Ben Vaughn, and we just heard Black Trombone by Serge Gainsbourg. Some French jazz, I guess is what that is. And before Serge Gainsbourg, we heard Bob Dylan from his album Time Out of Mind with Lovesick. And the Beach Boys came before Bob Dylan with an instrumental from Pet Sounds called Let's Go Away for a While. And before the Beach Boys, we heard Abby Lincoln with Let Up, and that collection of music was Set in Motion by the Gun Club with a tune called Mother of Earth. And this is Nightbeat that you're tuned into here on WEVL FM 89.9 in Memphis, where we're playing music that sounds really good during these hours we call night. It's time for us to turn off the news for a while and immerse ourselves in music. And we're going to do just that right now with the Velvet Underground from their first album here on Nightbeat.

like yours. Every time you see a woman, she makes you think of yours. She treated you so bad.

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Nightbeat, your signal from the shadows. I'm your host, Ben Vaughn, broadcasting to you in the dark here on WEVL FM 89.9 in Memphis. Memphis After Dark. And we were just listening to Arthur Lyman and his group from 1961 with Yellow Bird, a great instrumental. And before that came John Lee Hooker with It Serves You Right to Suffer. And Marlene Dietrich came before John Lee Hooker with Lily Marlene. And before Marlene Dietrich, we heard Duke Ellington and his orchestra with Blues in Orbit. And the New Classic Singers came before Duke Ellington with their version of As Tears Go By here on Nightbeat. And it's time to talk to you about the pet overpopulation problem in Memphis. With thousands of homeless animals entering shelters each year, pet overpopulation is a serious problem in Memphis. But it's one you can prevent. 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Okay, let's see what we have lined up here for your nocturnal listening pleasure. What do we have? Let's see. Oh, how about this here? Otis Rush, some very atmospheric blues from 1958 by Otis Rush. This is called Double Trouble here on Nightbeat.

try. Yes, some of this generation is millionaires.

0: I liked living in Santa Monica when I first came to town. I was younger then, and falling in and out of love was easier. I liked the little hotel room I had, and the noisy band downstairs, and the footsteps that went along the corridor outside after the lights were out. I loafed about the beach all day, making wishes and meeting lovers, and playing games with stray children. And I was happy then, though I thought I was unhappy. It seemed to me the sun would never go down in those days, and when it finally did, I'd sit in my hotel room till the lively hour at the neighborhood bar began. That was a wonderful time. Every girl had big eyes, and a glass of red wine was the price of admission to a long night of being wanted.
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I'm your host, Ben Vaughn, coming to you from the shadows. And we just heard an interesting assortment of musical compositions there. We heard Africa with their version of Paint It Black. And before Africa, we heard Duane Eddy and the Rebels with Stalkin'. The Girl from Ipanema by Stan Getz and Esther Gilberto came before Duane Eddy, and A Poem by Rob McEwen was before that. And we kicked off that set with Otis Rush and Double Trouble. You're tuned in to WEVL FM 89.9 in Memphis. I'm Ben Vaughn, and you've been listening to Nightbeat.

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My name is Nora, and Off Beats is the show where you hear overlooked oldies, audacious covers, experimental gems, and more. Every Sunday afternoon from 2 until 4, but sometimes I time travel. Genres today include, but are not limited to, prog rock, power pop, funk, soul, country, shoegaze, and R&B. Expect some great songs from the late, great Dolly Parton weaved into the playlist today. Hopefully some overlooked ones, ones you've never heard or ones you haven't heard in a while. Let's actually start off with Dolly doing an audacious cover of The Beatles.

You just heard the Power Pop classic from the records that was Starry Eyes. Before that, Argent with Pleasure. Rod Argent's keys certainly brought my ears pleasure in that one. David Bowie with Oh You Pretty Things, and we started the show off today with Dolly Parton's audacious cover of the Beatles' Help, adding a bluegrass twist to the song. 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My name is Nora. The name of the show is Off Beats. 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That's N-O-R-A at wevl.org. I want to hear from Y-O-U. Lots of Dolly woven through this eclectic playlist of many colors. Coming up in this next set, we're going to hear from Bobby Womack, Ricky Lee Jones, and Dolly Parton. But first, let's hear from Lynn Collins, frequent James Brown collaborator. Here's her soul take on a jazz standard.

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0: 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My name is Nora, and the name of the show is Off Beats, the show where you hear overlooked oldies, audacious covers, experimental gems, and more. We just heard from the late, great Dolly Parton with Early Morning Breeze. Before that, Ricky Lee Jones with Night Train. Bobby Womack with Harry Hippie, a dedication to his brother, Harry, who is sadly killed. And frequent James Brown collaborator Lynn Collins with a soulful, funky cover of Fly Me to the Moon. If you like anything you hear or want to put in a request for a future Offbeats playlist, email me at nora@wevl.org. That's N-O-R-A. And you can keep up with the show by following Offbeats WEVL on Instagram and Facebook. Coming up in this next set, The Shadows of Night, Rotary Connection with a psychedelic soul cover of The Band, and another one from Ms. Dolly Parton. But first, here's Jonathan Richman and the Modern Lovers.
1: Well, everybody in the bank line knows

You just heard Miss Dolly Parton, Down from Dover. I guess that song might have been a little thematically heavy for a Sunday afternoon. Sorry about that. Before that, Rotary Connection, what did you think of their cover of The Wait? We also heard The Shadows of Night with I'm Gonna Make You Mine, and Jonathan Richman and the Modern Lovers with The New Teller. It's Off Beats here on WEVO Memphis. 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I'm your volunteer, Nora. In this next set, we're going to hear some shoegaze from Lush. Shop Assistance with the Shangri-La's cover. And we're also going to hear from Wire. But let's cheer up a little bit with a more light Dolly Parton selection.

Hi, this is Dolly Parton. Almost 100 years ago, a deadly disease wiped out the American chestnut tree. And for decades, no one thought this tree would ever return to our forests. Now, thanks to dedicated volunteers like my Uncle Bill Owens, the American Chestnut Foundation will bring this iconic American tree back to its rightful place. To learn more about our efforts to restore the chestnut, visit www.acf.org.

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If you're just tuning in, my name is Nora, and the name of the show is Off Beats, the show where you hear overlooked oldies, audacious covers, experimental gems, and more, every Sunday afternoon from 2 until 4, which means we've got another hour together. Sometimes I have the ability to time travel. We just heard Wire with Outdoor Miner, written about the life cycle of an insect called a serpentine leaf miner. The Shop Assistants covering the Shangri-La's Train from Kansas City, Lush with Sweetness and Light, and Dolly Parton's Love is Like a Butterfly. I'll be playing Dolly throughout the playlist today. In fact, we're going to start off the second hour of the show today with some Dolly before we get into some soul. Here's Applejack.

He lived by the apple orchard in this little old orchard shack. His real name was Jackson Taylor, but I called him Applejack. Now old Applejack was loved by everyone he ever knew. And Applejack picked apples, but he

You just heard the Spellbinders with Help Me Get Myself Back Together Again. The Apalas, not the Apollos, the Apalas, with You're Absolutely Right. Little Richard with I Don't Want to Discuss It. We also heard from Dolly Parton with Applejack. We'll be hearing a couple more by her before the end of the show. And the name of the show is Off Beats here on WEVL Memphis Volunteer Radio FM 89.9 and streaming live online at WEVL.org. And my name is Nora. Follow Off Beats WEVL on Instagram and Facebook. And let me know you're out there listening, enjoying the show by emailing me at nora@wevl.org. That's N-O-R-A. Flattery will get you everywhere. Coming up, we're going to get real 60s with it, with The Circle. We're also going to hear The Move, covering a Tom Paxton song, and another one from Miss Dolly Parton, the late, great Dolly Parton. But first, maybe you'll get a kick out of this one.

And that was Dolly Parton, that is, with Touchier Woman. Before that, The Move, with a prog cover of Tom Paxton's The Last Thing on My Mind. We also heard The Circle with Turn Down Day. And Oliver with Good Morning Starshine. 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My name is Nora, and the name of the show is Off Beats. The show where you hear overlooked oldies, audacious covers, experimental gems, and more. Follow Off Beats WEVL on Instagram and Facebook. Coming up next, the main ingredient, a song from Dennis Wilson of the Beach Boys' solo career, and one more from Dolly for this playlist. But first, we're going to hear one from Joe Bataan.

And that was Dolly Parton's The Bargain Store. That's the last Dolly I have for you in today's show. I hope you enjoyed my tribute to her, weaving in some of my favorites of hers into this eclectic playlist of many colors. We also heard from Dennis Wilson's solo album, Pacific Ocean Blue, with You and I. I could definitely hear some of the influence of his brother Brian on that one, could you? We also heard The Main Ingredient with Just Don't Want to Be Lonely and Joe Baton with Call Me. 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My name is Nora and the name of the show is Off Beats. 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That's N-O-R-A. You can put in a request for next week's playlist or just let me know you're enjoying it. We've got a little time left before the next great program on WEVL will begin at the top of the hour. And lined up, I've got some early 50s R&B, but first I want to make sure we have time to hear this one from Fats Waller.

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1: A couple of songs about imbibing. Peppermint Harris with I Got Loaded and Amos Milburn with Milk and Water. We also heard Laverne Baker with Jim Dandy. And we started off the last set of the show today with Fats Waller with Hold Tight. Thank you for listening to Off Beats. I'm here every Sunday from 2 to 4. Sometimes I time travel. My name is Nora. Stay tuned for more great programming here on WEVO Memphis. Meet me back here same time, same place next week. Bye, y'all.

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0: Good morning, everyone. 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That was the late Kate Wolf, who originally was in San Francisco, and that one is called You. The studio line is 901-528-1990. Let's continue with Woody Guthrie's Make a Blubble. This goes out to Ava June, who is on her way to camp, and hope she's listening and enjoys this tune.
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Next up, a fella you may not know, I'm going to sort of reintroduce him. His name, David Blue. Born Stuart David Cohen, changed his name. And he was the son of a Jewish father, an Irish, Roman Catholic, French Canadian mother. Interesting household. Became an integral part of the Greenwich Village folk music scene, along with Dylan and Phil Oakes and Dave Van Ronk and Tom Paxton and Bob Newirth and Eric Anderson. He was down there, but didn't really achieve the acclaim that the other ones did. Now, he is known for writing a tune on 1973's Eagles record called Desperado. You know that one. And the song is called Outlaw Man. So let's play David Blue's Outlaw Man here on Folk Song Fiesta.

All right, that's what Dave Van Ronk sounded like before he became a true folk singer. There he was in his jug band stage. Orange Blossom, a.k.a. You Gotta Like It, from the Mayor of McDougal Street. Right before that, James McMurtry with a tune called Terry. And guess what? James McMurtry will be in town as part of Acoustic Sunday Live in December. And right before that, classic Janis Ian with her tune Jesse. Interesting early career. Society's Child, of course, was a big hit released on Verb, and then three more records after that didn't do very well. She moved over to Capitol, and hence Jesse from the album called Present, and started to get sort of a re-recognized career. And again, highly recommend the new Janis Ian documentary. That tune is from 1971. This is Folk Song Fiesta here in Memphis on WEVL 89.9 FM Memphis. 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We have a few passings to recognize. This one from last week, maybe 10 days ago, Lalo Schifrin, the Argentine-born jazz musician, Buenos Aires, and passed in L.A. just, as I said, 10 days ago. Started his career in just regular jazz and then was assigned to MGM, I do believe, in 63. And wrote this amazing theme, television theme. So we do recognize some of these folks that we sort of take for granted. This is the theme from Mission Impossible.

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1: I've only had a couple of heroes in my life, and one you're going to see here tomorrow night by the name of Ramblin' Jack Elliott. And in the early 50s, rather the late 50s, I used to see a fellow walking around Greenwich Village with a cowboy hat and cowboy boots on, and I said, wow, you know. Of course, it's all the rage now, but back then, it was quite unusual. And when I wrote this song, I had a lot to say about my hero, and I sort of forgot about the meter of the song and consequently found out nobody could understand the words. He flies, he floats, he locomotes.

All right, we took you all over the place in that last set, and hopefully you enjoyed it. First, we started out with Lalo Schifrin's theme from Mission Impossible. He passed away just in the last week, maybe 10 days ago, and pretty big deal to have a theme from a hit series be successful, and there he is. And he did a lot more work, but now you can look him up, Lalo Schifrin. And then our good friend Dan Navarro with his late partner Eric Lowen. They toured as Lowen and Navarro. We played something called Writing on the Wall. We heard a song about Ramblin' Jack, recorded at the Bread and Roses series at the Greek Theater back in 1974. And then only 2 years earlier than that, we took you to Philadelphia with the OJs, recorded in 72. From the album Backstabbers, you heard the Philly sound. I wanted to yell out more cowbell at the end. But When the World is at Peace, great theme from the OJs. And then we took you to the old country, Theo Bikel, along with Cynthia Gooding, from the album Folk Song America. Of course, Theo Bikel was one of the founders of the Philly Folk Festival. Yes, that tune is called Coplas. Theo Bikel was known for playing all kinds of cultural music, even though he was a Broadway star. I saw him at Fiddler on the Roof when I was a little kid, and maybe once after that. But very culturally adept to singing songs in different languages, etc., etc. Spoke pure Yiddish and probably four or five other languages. All right. 901-528-1990 is the studio line. This is Folk Song Fiesta. This is WEVL 89.9 FM Memphis, streaming live on WEVL.org. And Bobby Sherman passed away. We'll get to that story. Yes, we're going to have to play some Bobby Sherman for you. Important in pop music in the 70s. But right now, from Tangled Up in Blue, from this master collection of demos, outtakes, etc., this is from an album called sort of a redo of many of the songs on Tangled Up in Blue. This is from the album More Blood, More Tracks. And the album was... It takes the sort of the travels of Dylan from A&R Studios in New York and then back to Minnesota, where he re-recorded some of these songs that he recorded in New York, didn't like them, took them back to Minnesota, I think produced by his brother, if I remember. So here's one that was recorded first in New York in 1974, track one, Tangled Up in Blue, with bass. So you have all of these different mixes. Let's hear Dylan from Folk Song Fiesta.

was married when they first met, soon to be divorced. He helped her out of a jam, I guess, but he used a little too much force.

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I imagine most of you know that these are all Paul Simon songs that we're singing. There is, amongst the 23 or 24 songs that Paul has written, there's one that we have never recorded. It's about the only one. And a group called The Circle beat us to it, recorded it, and sold 890,000 copies of it, called Red Rubber Ball.

All right, there you heard Paul and Artie doing Red Rubber Ball. Yes, it was a big hit by a group called The Circle. You just heard the original version of it here on Folk Song Fiesta. And before that, the Leuven Brothers with their Kentucky song. I did that song for Jonathan Finder, who pointed out absolutely correctly, and to my forgetfulness, that one of the important things about the theme to Mission Impossible was that it was written in a very interesting time signature, 5/4 time. So Lalo Schifrin really messed with our minds a little bit, but it worked out just perfectly. Thank you, Jesse, who's in Florida. Be seeing him very soon. Jesse, have my chicken ready. Stephanie is in Alabama. She chimed in. And Susan, thank you so much for your listenership. Hope you're enjoying the show. 901-528-1990 is the studio line. Bobby Sherman. What can I say? Maybe some of you will call and express distaste for me playing Bobby Sherman music, but you know, in the early 70s, he was AM radio. He left show business in the 1970s for a career as a paramedic and a deputy sheriff, born in Santa Monica, almost ground zero to pop music. And, well, he also was an actor and seemingly a great guy. He had 7 gold singles, 1 platinum and 5 gold albums. So certainly an effect on pop music. And also, you know, at the time, folk music was fading out, and this is what the people wanted. Here are 2 from Bobby Sherman, the late great.

All right, there's two from the late, recently departed Bobby Sherman. Julie, Do You Love Me? From 1970. A tune written by Tom Baylor, recorded by Bobby Sherman, who had the big hit, also recorded by a group, British group called White Plains. And the big trumpet sound in there, Lloyd Michaels, who was a trumpet player for the Merv Griffin Show. Trivia, trivia, trivia. Here's another piece of trivia. Barbara Newman says that she was a member of the Bobby Sherman fan club. Probably read a lot of the Tiger Beat magazines. Mm-mm.

0: Hello, everybody. This is Graham Nash. 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

0: to say it, man, for the last track of the album, you know.
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2: from the 50th anniversary of Crosby, Stills, Nash & Young's Deja Vu, this was the master box set that I got on that anniversary, probably maybe 5-6 years ago this came out. And that's Deja Vu, title track, David Crosby and Graham Nash. I love the harmonics. You can hear them clearly on the demo. Beautiful, beautiful. And what a thrill it was meeting Graham Nash when he was in town last. And right before that, the great Jack Hardy with his Highline tune. And Patrick Sky, who I never met, but when Dave Van Ronk died, there was scuttlebutt that Patrick Sky was in the back quietly paying his respects. I think I was sitting right behind Peter, Paul, and Mary at Dave Van Ronk's homecoming ceremony. Everybody in folk was there. Patrick Sky did Love Will Endure here on Folk Song Fiesta. WEVL 89.9 FM Memphis. 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Thank you, Brett Fleming, for calling and checking in. He's the master. Soul Stew is on at 6 o'clock on Saturday evenings. He's the master in his genre, and he's been doing it a long time. It was great to see him this past weekend. Let's see, what else? Jim Spake. Spake, my Midtown buddy. He, I think he said he bought the 45 to Easy Come, Easy Go, and I think it was money well spent. Next up, well, another passing. This was not a good week. Lou Christie. Why did Lou Christie change his name to Lou Christie? He was Luigi Alfredo Giovanni Sacco. How do you even put that on a bill? On a theater marquee. Became Lou Christie, an American pop, soft rock singer, and we'll play his big hit in a second. And he was a studied musician. He studied music and voice in high school, became a student conductor, and then, as expected, loved the Four Seasons. They had a hit called Sherry, and he had a falsetto voice and just sort of said, I'm going to try and do the same thing. In fact, when you hear this tune, you always think of the Four Seasons, don't you? Here's the late Lou Christie on Folk Song Fiesta.

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There's a wonderful cover of the Hetty West tune, 500 Miles, a group called The Journeymen, and one of those groups that just got together in the early 60s down in Greenwich Village, and almost a super group because John Phillips was in it, became a member of the Mamas and the Papas, Scott McKenzie, who had his big hit with San Francisco, Flowers in Your Hair, Dick Weissman, went on to become an amazing solo artist. And Journeyman did some good work right there. Right before that, another group spawned out of the Greenwich Village folk scene from 1963, the Holy Modal Rounders, Pete Stampfel's group, doing their version of Mr. Spaceman, which probably most of us know from the Byrds. And Townes Van Zandt started the set. Well, he didn't actually start the set. He was right after Lou Christie. But Townes Van Zandt did High, Low, and In Between. And Lou Christie with Lightning Strikes. You know, when he moved from Pennsylvania to California, the executives at MGM actually hated the song, threw out the master recording into the garbage, and then later they reconsidered, and good thing. It's a huge hit, huge hit. Thanks for your comments. Nobody's hurt me. All right, next up, Dave Mallett with his garden song here on Folk Song Fiesta.

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There's Harvey Reed. Harvey Reed would show me the road. Before that, Ramblin' Jack with Woody Guthrie's New York Town. The Dixie Hummingbirds with Thank You for One. And that is a beautiful, beautiful gospel tune from them. And Dave Mallett with the Garden Song here on Folk Song Fiesta. Thanks so much for listening. One more for you from Doc Watson and Clarence Ashley, a tune that's been covered many, many times, Wayfaring Pilgrim. And have a great week, folks. Be nice to one another. Thanks again. The Best of Bashful Bob is up next with Shaun Off Country.

I'm going there no more to roam. I am just going.

Well, howdy and welcome to Show Enough Country one more time. This old Bashful Bob, and I'd like to play you some country music like it used to be a long time ago. And we'll start off this one right here by Loretta Lynn.

0: Miss Loretta Lynn. The woman that you need, I reckon, here. I don't know how the weather is when you're listening to this, but the day I'm recording it, it's a very good day for penguins and polar bears, but not much else. Let's see. Let's let Don Williams sing us one right here.
1: Black cigarette, start this day like all the rest. First thing every morning that I do is start missing you.

David Church, singing a great old Hank Williams song, Someday You Call My Name. 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Let's listen to one right now, my favorite Gary Stewart song.

Harry Stewart right there just before fixing to go on a whiskey trip. Dogs may be more likely to bite or scratch when they're scared.

Carl and Pearl Butler, Too Late to Try Again. Let's hear an old cowboy writer here, Johnny Bond, wrote one many years ago. We're going to play a bluegrass version of this old song by Larry Cordell.

Cardle, I Wonder Where You Are Tonight. A pretty good job, but they get away from the melody there every once in a while. But I reckon it's their song. They can do it however they want to. Here's one by Charlie Pride.

Charlie Pride, Life Turner That Way. This is another bluegrass song here, Everett Lilly, and it said everybody and his brother, and there is a lot of people working on this, but this is a bluegrass kind of version of an old Merle Haggard song here.

Marty Robbins and Ribbon of Darkness. This is WEVL Memphis, and it's hymn time on Show Enough Country. Play a couple of hymns this half hour, the first one by Carter and Ralph, the Stanley Brothers.

the Stanley brothers just over in the glory land. Carter Stanley died back in the early 60s, and Ralph has got to be pretty famous since that time. I just wish Carter could have lived to seen a lot of that popularity, but that ain't the way it worked out. Let's listen to another hymn here by Elvis Presley.

0: three. The Texas knows her stuff, my Tennessee baby. I'm just a Texas guy, but I could love you, baby, under any old sky.
1: Ernest Tubb, my Tennessee baby. That great guitar work there was done by Tommy Page. Ernest called him Butterball, and I guess that is true enough, but he's a good guitar picker. One more bluegrass song here. Once again, this is Stacy York.

Stacy York, right there doing a fine job on Can't You Hear Me Calling. She's a good singer. I see her on TV sometime on the RFD network with that fella Mercer has that show from up in Kentucky. Let's hear one right now by, who is this? Porter Wagoner and Dolly Parton.

Porter Wagoner and Dolly Parton, a house where love lives. 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

Elvis Presley, and he'll have to go right here on WEVL 89.9 on your digital tuner. Show enough country with Bashful Bob. And here's one by Highway 101 featuring Miss Paulette Carlson, good old southern girl from Minnesota right there, singing Whiskey, If You Were a Woman.

Highway 101 and whiskey. Let's hear one from Jim and Jesse McReynolds and all the Virginia boys right now.

Jim and Jesse with Are You Tired of Me, My Darling? Before our break here, let's play one more by Don Gibson.

Mr. Don Gibson with, I guess, probably my favorite of all his songs right there, Woman, Sensuous Woman. And right here on the Show Enough Country, I need to tell you that this is WEVL Memphis. Let's hear one right now from Webb Pierce.

0: Webb Pierce with kind of an alternate version there of the Broken Engagement. That wasn't even released till 1990, but we've got several other versions of it by Webb. Here's one by Jim Reeves.
1: Is this me?

0: Is it just a dream? I know it's just a dream. Our love can't be dying.
1: Jim Reeves says, is this me? Surely not. This is Patsy Cline.

Theron Young got $5 and it's Saturday night, and he recorded that back in 1954, or was released in 54. And he might have could have done something with $5 back then, but he couldn't go too far on $5 now. Let me see, what did I want to tell you? 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You're listening to Show Enough Country with Bashful Bob. Let's hear one from Marty Robbins.

0: Miss Kitty Wells from back in the good year of 1955 there with Whose Shoulder Will You Cry On? The Memphis Humane Society strongly recommend that all pets be brought inside during periods of extremely cold weather. This include all cats as well as most dog breeds. The only domestic dogs that can tolerate extreme cold weather are the breeds such as Huskies and Alaskan Malamutes. If for some unavoidable reason your dog must stay outside for any length of time, you should know Tennessee law requires that suitable shelter, such as doghouse, must be provided. Straw or hay may be used for floor of the doghouse, but never use blankets because it will get wet and freeze. Check and refill your dog's water bowl so that it does not freeze, and bring your dog inside periodically to warm up. Watch for signs that your dog or cat is suffering from hypothermia, such as shivering, loss of appetite, slow breathing, dilated pupils, and bluish skin color. A good rule of thumb is if your pet's shivering, bring it inside immediately. Also, be alert for frostbite on your pet's feet. I reckon so. And this is Hank Williams.
1: Here's a song that I wrote about four or five years ago. I never have sung this song on air, that's true. But I'm fixing to attempt it or do something to it. It's called If I Didn't Love You, I Wouldn't Be Lonesome.

honey child. If I didn't love you, would I buy you that washtub and that washboard and tell you that you could keep half of what you made off of it? Now, honey, you knows I love you. I wouldn't be lonesome like I is.

the late Miss Tammy Wynette there in apartment number 9. This is WEVL Memphis, and it's once again hymn time on Show Enough Country. Our first hymn here is going to be by the Thrasher Brothers.

the Thrasher Brothers when I wake up to sleep no more. Right now, Connie Smith's going to sing us No Chuck Wagon Gang song.

Buck Owens along with his buckaroos, and they say, "You're for me." Here's one right here, a little bluegrass music from Jimmy Martin and Ricky Skaggs. Gonna sing about Darlin' Corey.

Because right there's Ricky Skaggs and Jimmy Martin with Darlin' Corey. And this is WEVL 89.9 on your digital tuner, Show Enough Country with Bashful Bob. And here's one from Miss Becky Schlegel.

Miss Becky Schlegel in a song called Early. It seems to be some kind of sadness about her. I don't know if it's true or just my perception of it, but I love that little girl singing. Anyhowsomever, here's old Curtis Potter gonna sing us one.

Old Curtis Potter there. He opened the show for Hank Thompson for many years. He's singing, "I'm Not Crazy Yet." I say that too, but they don't nobody believe me. This is Jeannie Kendall.

0: Miss Jeannie Kendall there from her acoustic album with a, I think, a great song there called Smoky Lonesome. Let me see, we're getting pretty near half done. We got time for a couple. Let's have one here by Ray Price and his Cherokee Cowboys.
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You're listening to Show Enough Country with Bashful Bob. Halfway done for today. Let's let Miss Patty Loveless get us started off with her second half.

Roy Acuff and the Precious Jewel and Oswald singing some precious harmony on that, wouldn't it? When I just a little old barefooted youngin, I remember listening to that on the Grand Ole Opry, listening to Roy sing that. Here's Miss Leona Williams gonna sing for us now.

Miss Leona Williams, and When He Touches Me, right here on WEVL 89.9 on your digital tuner. If you're not digital, FM 90's close enough. You're listening to Show Enough Country with Bashful Bob. And here's a song. Hank Thompson and his Brazos Valley Boys doing this song, but I've heard the song all my life. Bradley Kincaid used to do it when I was a kid, and I still can't figure out just everything about the song, but it's about a fight between an Arab and a Russian, I think. Anyway, Hank Thompson will sing it. Abdul Abul Amir.

Now you tell me what happened. Did they fight to a draw? I guess I don't know. Hank Thompson and Abdullah Bull Bull Amir. And this is right here, Johnny and Jack.

Hank Williams and May You Never Be Alone Like Me. Now let's go from one Hank to another. This right here is Hank Snow.

Hank Snow from way back in 1952, The Greatest Sin. Here's a Alton and Rabin, the Delmore Brothers, kind of featuring Wayne Rainey and Lonnie Glosson on the twin French harps right here. Little blues song, trouble ain't nothing but the blues.

the Delmore Brothers. From back 1949, Trouble Ain't Nothing But the Blues. I want to play you another song off of this CD of the Daughters of Bluegrass, and I don't know just who this daughter is. Her name's Michelle Nixon. She's going to sing the lead vocal off a song written here by Billy Smith and Tom T. and Dixie Hall called Will You Ever Be Satisfied?

the daughters of bluegrass, and will you ever be satisfied? I think I'll just read off here who these daughters are, and you might know more about them than I do. Michelle Nixon on the lead vocal, Dale Ann Bradley on the harmony vocal, Jeanette Williams harmony vocal, Beth Lawrence on bass, Megan McCormick on guitar, Tina Adair, I know Tina, on the mandolin, Janice Martin on the banjo, Becky Bueller on the fiddle, and Larita Martin on the dobro right there. Here's one from Webb Pierce.

Well, Pierce, back in 1953, I'm walking the dog. This is WEVL Memphis, and it's hymn time on Show Enough Country. Our hymn is going to be by the Louvin Brothers.

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That was Tom Paul Glaser in The Wild Side of Life, and this is John Paul Keith in Otherwise.

John, Paul, Keith, and otherwise. I wish I knew who them pickers were. They sure are doing a fine job right there, especially that steel and the lead guitar. Well, all of them, they're all doing fine, and this is George Jones, and he always does fine.

George Jones and Tall Tall Trees for an old vinyl that don't work so good. I'm going to have to either work on a turntable or try to remember not to play that again. I don't often play answer songs or whatever they call them, but this is one of the better ones, I guess, from old Hank Lachlan done the song, Please Help Me, I'm Falling, and this is kind of an answer thing from Skeeter Davis.

Miss Keeter Davis, and I'm falling too. This rat here is, I hope, Conway Twitty and Loretta Lynn.

Conway Twitty and Loretta Lynn, and it's Only Make Believe. We're just about down to our last hour, but we still got, time for several more songs yet, so I hope y'all will stay in here with us right to the end. I wanted to tell you right now, though, this is WEVL Memphis. 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

Johnny Rodriguez and riding my thumb to Mexico. This is from the Grand Ole Opry in Nashville, Miss. Hey, he wasn't done, was he? I ain't gonna let him sing it. Miss Jeannie Seeley right here.

That's Ernie Stubb, and oh, so many times. For the last 2 weeks, I've played you songs by the Louvin Brothers from the 40s. First was Alabama from 1947, then Alabama from 49. His only other record I've got from them back in the 40s was a 7-Year Blues. And I think, I'm not sure, but I think after that they got a contract with a major recording label. But anyway, one more of those from back in 1949, the 7-Year Blues.

the Leuven Brothers from back in 1949 with the 7-Year Blues. This is WEVL 89.9 on your digital tuner, Show Enough Country with Bashful Bob. Let's let, from his country cousin's album, George Jones, sing a Johnny Cash song.

George Jones doing a great job on the Johnny Cash song, Give My Love to Rose. Here's some startling facts, at least I think so. Did you know that in just 7 years, one unspayed female cat and her litters can produce over 400,000 kittens? Sadly, most of them are abandoned in shelters or face a grim life on the street. Please be responsible and don't litter. Call the Animal Protection Association at 377-3779 for information on low-cost spay and neuter. That's some kind of multiplying, I reckon. Here's Merle Haggard.

Merle Haggard, I don't want to sober up tonight. You know, when I was a kid, I was raised on a cotton farm in Mississippi, and we didn't even have electricity. In order to cook food, we'd cut wood and build a fire in an old wood-burning cook stove. But that don't mean it wasn't good, because my mother was a great cook. She just mostly cooked the things that we could raise, had to cook, but she was a fantastic cook. And man, them biscuits cooked in that old wood-burning stove was some kind of fine. But there was 10 of us kids. There's none of us living but me and my oldest sister now, just 2 of us. But back then, there was 10 of us kids, and I next to the youngest. And when Mama put something on the table to eat, if you wanted some, you better get it. It wasn't going to be there long. So I can kind of sort of sympathize with this song right here. Little Jimmy's gonna sing, "Take an Old Cold Tater and Wait."

You done good, Jimmy. Little Jimmy Dickens taking old Cole's hater and weight. I play this and seemed like about every other week, but maybe I'll get enough of it someday. This is Elvis.

Iris, dement and infamous angel. This is WEVL Memphis, and it's hymn time on Show Enough Country. This is Porter Wagner and the Blackwood Brothers Quartet with our first hymn.

Joe Isaacs and his family building the stairway to heaven. That's another one of the songs that Dixie and Tom T. Hall wrote. This is Vern Gosden.

Flattin' Scruggs, your love is like a flower. This is WEVL 89.9 on your digital tuner. Show Enough Country with Bashful Bob. Won't be too long now. Here's one by Bill Carlisle and the Carlisles.

0: George Jones and Tammy Wynette with We Could. You know, I've really enjoyed playing these old songs for you. We still got a few minutes here, but I wanted to talk to you just a minute. I want to tell you to be sure that to leave your radio dial right where it's at the rest of the evening. You ain't going to find nothing better nowhere else. Ridge Runner will be up just right here in a minute or two with his Hillbilly Jazz Show. Judy will be here at 3 o'clock with her old-time country music hour. 4 to 6, the Bayou Beauty. Little Susan will be here with House Bayou. So, y'all be sure also to tune in to me next week. We're going to do something similar, I guess. Hank's going to sing for you, and Robbie Turner going to pick a spasm on his guitar. Till then, y'all have a good week. God bless you, and get us out of here, Hank.
1: We're going to start off here with a song that I've been hearing all my life. This was wrote in 1895. How did you know that? I mean, that's 57 years ago. 56, ain't it? 56 years ago. Here it is. Awful beautiful thing called Pictures from Life's Other Side. In the world's mighty galleries of pictures hang the scenes that are painted from life. The pictures of love and of passion. There's pictures of peace and of strife. Then there are pictures of youth and of beauty, of old age and the blushing young bride. They all hang on the wall, but the saddest of all are the pictures from life's

her wedding day. His last earthly treasure, he stakes it. 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Then when they lifted his head, they found he was dead. Another picture from life's other side. The next tale is that of two brothers whose paths in life different led. For one was a luxury in living, but the other brother begged for his bread. Then one dark night they met on the highway. Your money or life, the thief cried. And then with his knife, he took his own brother's life. Just a picture from life's other side. The last scene is that by the river, of a heartbroken mother and babe.

Yet she was once a true woman. She was somebody's darling and pride. God help her, she leaps, but there's no one to weep. It's just a picture from life's other side. There's a new scene now in Korea of a boy with a gun in the snow, in a foxhole frozen and homesick. He's fighting for us, as you know. He's lonesome and weary and frightened. 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

0: Hi, this is Dolly Parton. Almost 100 years ago, a deadly disease wiped out the American chestnut tree. And for decades, no one thought this tree would ever return to our forests. 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

Starting off hillbilly jazz with a grassified version of the Ernest Tubb classic, Driving Nails in My Coffin, courtesy of A.J. Lee and Blues Summit off their new release, Cover to Cover. Next up on hillbilly jazz, the Graskals are going to sing a little bit of those farmer's blues. We'll follow that with a tune from Marty Fowle and his band Last Ride Through Kingdom Come. And we'll finish up with the Cody Norris Show, their version of Phil Oakes' The Power and the Glory, and start off with the Pole Ramblin' Boys. They're wanting me back in my hometown, dead or alive.

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And that's the Sam Grisman Project with a very popular song that the people all like, that old Dark Hollow, coming to you on Hillbilly Jazz, bringing you new bluegrass releases on a Wednesday afternoon here on WEVL FM 89.9. And we've got more coming your way from folks like the Steep Canyon Rangers with their guest Steve Martin, The Heart's the Only Compass. You'll hear from Asher Brinson doing a Lonesome Hobo song. We'll follow that with Thomas Castle and Michael Pruitt heading down on the southbound. Finishing up with Throwdown Thursday, My Love Will Not Change, and starting things off with Songs from the Road Band taking their last chance in Idaho.

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And that was Throwdown Thursday with their version of a song written by Sean Camp and Billy Burnett, covered by folks like Dale McCurry and Hal Ketchum, My Love Will Not Change. You heard it on Hillbilly Jazz, coming to you on Volunteer Radio, WEVL. Up next, you're going to be hearing from Bronwyn, gone in a blink of an eye. First up, it's Unspoken Tradition. They're going to sing a song called Refugee.

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Jim Hurst down at the Old Country Church. Right before that, you heard from Darren and Brooke Aldrich, "I'm Going Up When He Starts Down." And leading off our gospel set, you heard from Kenny and Amanda Smith, "My Father, the Inventor." Bluegrass fans, it's time for the Old Ridge Runner to get out of here and make way for the Old Time Country Music Hour coming to you next on Volunteer Radio WEVL. Judy will take you back to the early days of recorded country music, give you a listen to the pioneers of the genre. And we're calling on Anthony Howell to close us out today. Here's his instrumental version of "There Is a Fountain."

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Stay tuned as we take a trip back in time to a place not too very far from here and listen to some of the pioneers of recorded country music right here on the Old Time Country Music Hour, getting things starting off today with the great Carter family.

That was the famous Skillet Liquors there. Gid Tanner and his Skillet Liquors featuring Riley Puckett and others. And we heard them doing a thing called Leather Breeches right here on the Old Time Country Music Hour on WEVL Memphis FM 89.9 and also broadcasting on the web at WEVL.org. Also in that set, we heard from one of the more popular string bands to come out of Arkansas, at least who recorded anyway, Pope's Ozark Mountaineers. I guess you would say they were the superstars of their era. And we heard them doing the old standard Cotton-Eyed Joe right here on the Old Time Country Music Hour and WEVL. And I want to remind you to visit WEVL's website where you can see photos and playlists, get information about upcoming events, become a member there. That's very, very important. Sign up for email news alerts and purchase WEVL merchandise, as well as take a look at some of the different playlists that some of the volunteers are putting up there. The address is WEVL.org. Why don't you surf on over there right now? Okay, we're going to get back into some music and listen to a couple of songs from Ernest V. Pop Stoneman, the man who started the Stoneman dynasty back in the 1920s and truly one of the pioneers of recorded country music. And this is from his Edison Recordings of 1928. We're going to hear him sing the old standard Careless Love and also do a fine version of Sally Goodwin right here on WEVL.

zipper and a rundown shoe. Good morning now, silly swan. Sal, get on.

right. You just heard Blind Dick Burnett and his partner Leonard Rutherford, who traveled the South back in the 1920s playing for whatever money they could get on street corners, and somehow managed to make it into the recording studio somewhere. And we heard him doing a great version of Billy in the Lowground there right here on WEVL. Where else would you be hearing this? FM 89.9. This is Judy. And the name of the show is the Old Time Country Music Hour. You can hear this every Wednesday afternoon from 3 until 4 o'clock, right after Hillbilly Jazz with the Ridge Runner. Let's see, also on that set, we heard the original version of Coney Isle done by West Virginian Frank Hutchison back in 1927. And I would like to remind you to please consider becoming a WEVL member if you haven't already done so. 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And if that sounds like a good deal to you, and we hope it does, please give us a call at the office at 528-0560. We'll also be glad to talk to you about more information about various membership levels and take your credit card information over the telephone. 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And that address, once again, is WEVL.org. Okay, let's get back to some old-time country music right now and head back over to West Virginia for the Tweedy Brothers right here on WEVL.

We heard two tracks in a row there by the great Blue Sky Boys, Earl and Bill Bolick. Let's see, the last song there was This Evening Light, and before that we heard a really old song called The Butcher's Boy. Sad one, too. And you're listening to What Else But WEVL FM 89.9. This is Judy, and the name of the show is the Old Time Country Music Hour. And I'd like to tell you about duck stamps. Really, one of the best ways that you can help America's wildlife is by purchasing them, because proceeds from stamp sales help safeguard wetlands and wildlife habitat at hundreds of protected areas nationwide, our National Wildlife Refuge System. Duck stamps are attractive, they're collectible, and they can be purchased for a very modest fee at many local post offices and sporting goods stores. That's duck stamps, one of the best ways you can help wildlife in the United States. Let's get back to some old-time country music right now,

Yeah, from up in Kentucky. That was Cliff Carlisle, the brother of Bill. And he was doing a song called Trouble Minded Blues. And before that, Narmer and Smith with their famous version of the Carroll County Blues. And they came from down in Mississippi. And you're listening to the last part of the Old Time Country Music Hour here on WEVL FM 89.9. Let's get back to some more Old Time Country music. I think I've got time to squeeze in a few more songs.

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There's Emmylou Harris from 1978's Quarter Moon in a 10-Cent Town with Dolly Parton's To Daddy. I'm Ed Dermeyer for Through the Cracks on Volunteer Radio, WEVL, 89.9 FM, and on the web at WEVL.org, following an excellent edition of Old Time Country Music Hour with Judy every Wednesday right here on Volunteer Radio. Dolly Parton's going to leave a big hole in this world, and she was very important in so many ways, especially to women songwriters, because back when she started, she and Loretta Lynn were two of the few that consistently recorded their own compositions. We'll be hearing some more women songwriters paying tribute to Dolly Parton starting at the 5 o'clock hour, so stay tuned for that. In this set, Pieta Brown with the title track to her new album. Colin Gilmore doing Black Vines from his album Goodnight Lane. But first, new music from the Jayhawks. Their new album, Sanctuary Park, was produced by Bob Ezrin, who also produced 2000's Smile and has worked with Pink Floyd and Lou Reed. This is a song, this is the opening song from the album. It's called Keeping Our Heads Above Water. The Jayhawks right here on WEVL and Through the Cracks.

There's Graham Nash from Songs for Beginners from 1971 with Be Yourself. Pieta Brown did the title track to her new album, Dreamin' Of, and we heard from Colin Gilmore and started with the Jayhawks. 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I'm Ed Durmeyer. And I'd like you to check out the WEVL wish list online and let us know if you can donate an item to help the station. 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Coming up in this set, Garrison Starr with a single from her upcoming album, The Gospel Truth, which will be out on, on the 25th of this month. Also, the Trishes from Texas with a song co-written by Memphian Kelly McQuay and Texan Kevin Welch. But first, the latest single from Dan Montgomery's Dispatches from the Desert series. This one's called Looking for a Fight.

0: There's Dave Carter and Tracy Grammer from the 2000 album Tanglewood Tree with Happy Town, All Right With Me. And before that, former Memphian Garrison Starr did Hallelujah Come Together, a single from her upcoming Gospel Truth album out on the 25th of the month. And another former Memphian before that, Kelly Mickwee, along with the band The Trishes, with a song Kelly co-wrote with Kevin Welch called Rainin' Inside from High, Wide, and Handsome. And start off with some new Dan Montgomery. This is Through the Cracks on Volunteer Radio, WEVL 89.9 FM. I'm Ed Durmeyer. And if you have a request for the next edition of Through the Cracks or a comment or a question about something you hear today, you can email me at ed@wevl.org. Coming up next, new Memphis music from Graham Winchester and his album Feeling Like Dealin'. That's coming up right after this message.
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There's Melanie from Candles in the Rain with Lay Down Candles in the Rain, featuring the Edwin Hawkins Singers. And before that, Memphis music from Graham Winchester. He did Assumptions from his latest album, Feeling Like Dealin'. I'm Ed Durmeyer for Through the Cracks on Volunteer Radio, WEVL, 89.9 FM. And on the web at WEVL.org. And if you'd like to find a link to a playlist for Through the Cracks and many of your other favorite WEVL programs, hear 2 weeks' worth of archived programs, see photos and merchandise, and find out how to help Volunteer Radio, you can check us out at WEVL.org. Coming up next, Elizabeth Cook from her new one, Great Television, with a song called Girls of Atomic City.

0: There's Memphis music from Jeff Hewlett and the title track to his latest EP, Summer Plans. Before that, Willis Allen Ramsey did Boy from Oklahoma from Still, his only album, the 1972 release, Willis Allen Ramsey. It's happening on Through the Cracks and Volunteer Radio, WEVL 89.9 FM. I'm Ed Dermeyer. Don't forget, starting about the top of the hour, women songwriters in tribute to the late Dolly Parton. But coming up next, Wendy Kalana from her 2013 album Nectar. That's coming up right after this important message.
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Local legend Keith Sykes on independent listener-supported volunteer radio WEVL Memphis with his single Sweet Emily. And before that, Wendy Kalana did a song called I've Never Been from her 2013 album Nectar. I'm Ed Dermeyer for Through the Cracks on Volunteer Radio, getting into the second hour, the second half of the program right now. I hope you can stay with me. And if you have a question, a suggestion, or a comment for me, you can email me at ed@wevl.org. Well, I mentioned at the top of the program how the late Dolly Parton, who died last Tuesday, was such an influence for women songwriters, because there just weren't that many other than she and Loretta Lynn, and especially in country music at the time she was coming up. So right now, a series of women songwriters doing Dolly's songs. Here's Anna Egge from 2015's Bright Shadow with Wildflowers.

There's Sarah Harmer from I'm a Mountain from 2005 with Will He Be Waiting For Me. And before that, Nora Jones and the Little Willies did Jolene from 2012's For the Good Times, a selection of women songwriters covering the late Dolly Parton here on Volunteer Radio, WEVL 89.9 FM. And Through the Cracks, I'm Ed Durmeyer. More women songwriters covering a big influence, Dolly Parton, coming up in a moment. Right after I remind you that if you dig what we do at WEVL, you can help us keep doing it by becoming a member. $40 or more automatically makes you a member for a full year, and you'll receive a bumper sticker, a year subscription to the quarterly program guide, and your membership donation is tax deductible to the extent allowed by law. 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Right now, more women songwriters covering the late Dolly Parton. Here's Audra May from 2010's The Happiest Lamb with A Little Sparrow.

0: There's Amy Lou Harris from 1975's Pieces of the Sky with Coat of Many Colors. And that track and Amy Lou's cover of To Daddy, which I opened the program with today, are two of the songs that really made me realize what a powerful songwriter the late Dolly Parton was and what a inspiration she was to other female songwriters. Before that, Maria Muldaur did My Tennessee Mountain Home from 1973's self-titled album. More women songwriters covering Dolly Parton coming up. After I remind you that I'm Ed Durmeyer for Through the Cracks on Volunteer Radio, WEVL 89.9 FM, and on the web at WEVL.org. Rhiannon Giddens from Tomorrow Is My Turn coming up next, right after this message.
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There's Kate Campbell from her album of covers, Twang on a Wire, from 2003, with Dolly Parton's Down from Dover. And before that, Rhiannon Giddens did Dolly's Don't Let It Trouble Your Mind from Tomorrow Is Your Turn from 2015. Tomorrow Is My Turn from 2015. Wrapping up, a tribute of women songwriters singing, a big inspiration for all of them. The songs of Dolly Parton, and she will be missed. We just have to ask ourselves from now on, what would Dolly do? This is Through the Cracks on Volunteer Radio, WEVL 89.9 FM, and on the web at WEVL.org. I'm Ed Dermeyer. I got some time to go in the program. I hope you can stay with me, but be sure to stay tuned at 6 for Swing Shift Shuffle, great big band and swing music with Tim, every Wednesday right here on Volunteer Radio. Right now, Aaron Lee Tajan from his new album, Get Over It, Underdog, and a song called Clown Show.

There's Margaret Glaspie from her new album, I Am Both, with James and Marie. And before that, Jessica Hoop did Caravan from her latest Long Wave Home. I'm Ed Durmeyer for Through the Cracks on Volunteer Radio, WEVL, 89.9 FM, and on the web at WEVL.org. Right now, Memphis-owned Rob Junkless.

There's Frank McLaughlin wrapping up a double shot of Memphis music from his album Extra Eyes with I Try to Be Like the Rain. And before that, Rob Junkless did Come On Marissa from Get Up Ghost. That's just about all the time I have for today. I'm Ed Durmeyer, and I'd like to say thanks for listening, and thanks especially to all of our members for making all this possible, because you know we can't do what we do if you don't do what you do. Stay tuned for Swing Shift Shuffle coming up next here on Volunteer Radio. Take care of yourselves, take care of each other, and I'll see you next time for another edition of Through the Cracks, right here on WEVL Memphis.

0: 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Whichever way you're listening, we're glad to have you here. My name's Tim Taylor. I'll be your shift lead man and union shop steward at the Weevil Music Factory. We're cranking out the best swing, big band, jazz, boogie-woogie, and other popular music from the 1930s, 1940s. I've got the Music Factory crew out there realigning the inventory, recalibrating the machinery, and in other ways, making ready for the conversion to swing, big band, etc. Coming up in our first production run, Les Brown. Then before that, some Mez Mezro. Jerry Gray. Bob Crosby. Doing a little Gershwin with Summertime. But first, Freddie Slack is going to start us off with the Harlem Debutante.
1: 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It's the Harlem Debutante.

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You're listening to the music of Jerry Gray and his band of today. Gordon and Warren wrote it for summer stock. Jerry Gray plays it now. Dig, dig, dig for your dinner.

Les Brown there with Bizet Has His Day. Mesmero before that with Double Cross and Papa. 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Cruising along into our next run, we're going to hear from the Dorsey Brothers, Dick Robertson and his orchestra, Glenn Miller, The Spirits of Rhythm with As Long as I Live, but first, Benny Goodman, and sort of a theme song from him back on the when he was doing a regular radio show, Let's Dance.

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0: Hi, I'm Leslie Colley. I've spent more than 10 years on Tennessee's Duck River, talking to townspeople, families, farmers, scientists, local officials, and business people. Because the Duck River has more species of fish and mussels than any other river in North America, and it is the drinking water source for nearly 250,000 Tennesseans. I work for the Nature Conservancy. 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
1: And before that announcement, we heard from the Dorsey Brothers doing a nice upbeat version of I Got Rhythm. Hard to think of a really slow one, isn't it? Dick Robertson's orchestra before that with Gone with the Wind, and Glenn Miller and his orchestra before that with Keep 'em Flying. And you heard it all right here on the Swing Shift Shuffle, 89.9 FM or WEVL.org. Let's see what we got lined up coming up in our next run. Some Ella Fitzgerald with the Ink Spots, Louis Armstrong, Bunny Berrigan, Lionel Hampton going to do the Screaming Boogie, but first, Anita O'Day is going to take us up north to Massachusetts.

to each and every life. Some rain has got to fall, but too much of that stuff has fallen into mine and into each heart. Some tears has got to fall.

Oh, yes, that was lovely. Ella Fitzgerald and the Ink Spots with Into Each Life, Some Rain Must Fall. Louis Armstrong before that, doing a nice instrumental called Willie the Weeper. And Bunny Berrigan before that with Where Are You? Well, you are listening to the Swing Shift Shuffle on WEVL Memphis 89.9 FM or WEVL.org. That's where you are, so you don't need to worry about it. And, of course, those letters, WEVL, they stand for something. They stand for We Volunteer. Volunteers are vital to the station. They do shows like yours truly. They help us out off the air, and they help us out financially. So they're most important because we don't sell our time for advertising, and we're not affiliated with a college or a corporation or a company or a government or anything like that that funnels money into us. We rely upon our financial volunteers, also known as members. 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And to get in on this gig, all you have to do is call area code 901-528-0560 for the address for more information or to charge your membership. You can also join quickly and securely online at WEVL.org. And after that, let's cruise right along here. We're going to hear from Duke Ellington, Cab Calloway, Pete Johnson, the Andrews Sisters with You're Off to See the World, but first, Django Reinhardt starts us off with Three Little Words.